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Engine Company 15, EMS 15 is alerted. Talk Route 10 Alpha 2, 2022.

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0: Ambulance 158 transporting a 29-year-old male to Charles Regional, priority 3.
1: Priority 3, Charles Regional, 2053. Any back border collar?
0: That's negative on back border and collar.

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825 Copley Avenue for the Charlie Diabetic. 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

0: paramedic, am I 16 with two?
1: On the air, paramedic, am I 16 Bravo with two? On the air, paramedic, am I 16 Bravo with two, 10 Alpha 2.
0: Paramedic, am I 16 Bravo?
2: Paramedic, am I 16 Bravo?

0: paramedic ambulance 37, paramedic MI 16 Bravo. We've also added the sheriff's office with it. The patient's being aggressive, combative.
1: Can you repeat that, Charles?
0: We've added the sheriff's office to the call. The patient is being aggressive, combative.
1: I'm direct, thank you.

0: Paramedic 37 to Charles.
1: Paramedic 37.
0: Yes, sir. Are we staging for this call?
1: At your discretion, we added the sheriff's office.
0: Okay. Prior to my notes, we're going to stage at Barrington Drive.
1: Copy.

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Squad 3 EMS 60 is alerted. Talk 310 Alpha 2, 2113.

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1: On the air, ambulance 6302, 20, 10 officer.
0: Ambulance 60.
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0: Squad 3.
2: Squad 3.

Squad 3 Charles. Updated location is going to be 3690 Crane Highway in the Dash Inn parking lot.

0: 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PD only. We're in the right.
1: Back copy. 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
1: One 30.
0: Clear the hospital return.
1: 2120.
2: Paramedic 37, Charles.
1: Paramedic ambulance 37.
2: Yes, sir. We're going to try and make contact with the caller.
1: Paramedic 37, the sheriff's office on scene. You can continue in.

0: Charles County to ambulance 517. 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
1: 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My apologies.
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0: 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Charles, are you on this channel?
1: 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I have you on the air. 10 Alpha 2, please.
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0: 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Remember to came in from the MS3 alerted operations on 10 Alpha 2, 2204.
1: That's correct.
0: I copy.

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Charles County Health Stations and units on air. The National Weather Service has issued a severe thunderstorm warning for St. Charles, for Charles County, St. Mary's County, Calvert County, PG County, until 2245.

0: calls. 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
1: I copy. 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
0: We can't get out of the unit right now.
1: I copy.

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0: We have the patient. Two black females walking towards the 7-Eleven. This is the cycle.
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1: Go ahead.
0: Is this going to be an ALS transport or BLS?
1: Yeah, it's going to be ALS. She's taking out Buterol and nebulizer with no relief. She hasn't felt like this before. We can walk her out to your unit when you guys are here.
0: We'll be there in about a minute.

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1: That's correct.
0: I got you on scene 2218.
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2: Paramedic 8, Ambulance 4. 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Are you able to walk the patient out to our unit?
0: Yep, we'll be out 1 second.
2: We'll meet you out here. Thank you.

0: 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Engine Company 15 is due. 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
2: Utility 15 with one, I should have a second in about 2 minutes.
3: Utility 15 on the air with one, 10 off of 2.
2: Utility 15.
1: Utility 15. Utility 15, did you still need 144?
2: Yeah, continue them until I get my second. You should be here shortly.
1: I got it.
2: We just drove in. You can return them. Thank you.
1: I got the engine 144.
0: See our quarters.
1: 2225.

10025 10025 Spring Oak Court for the Charlie Stroke. 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Talk 310 Alpha 2 2226.

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0: utility 15s on the scene. I got a single tree across both lanes that bends over. I'll be out with it now.
1: On scene 2229.

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1: On the air, ambulance 62 with 2, 10 after 2.
2: Ambulance 60.
1: Room 111, paramedic ambulance, sort of ineffective breathing. Paramedic ambulance 12 is alerted, talk route 10 off of 2, 2234.
3: One on 9 with 3.
1: On the air, one, ambulance 109 with 3, 10 off of 2.
0: Palmer 65, is your hold the quarters?
2: I copy, ambulance 109.
0: 2 plus 1.
1: On the air, 2 plus 1, 10 off of 2.
4: Rescue engine 1 with 6.
1: On the air, rescue engine 1 with 6, 10 off of 2.
5: South on the air.
1: South medical, 10 off of 2.
0: Okay. EMS 15, Charlie. Charles, you can add me to the call.
1: 2.
0: EMS 16, Charlie.
2: EMS 16, Charlie.

0: Any response from paramedic ambulance 12 to complete care 2237?
1: Back up. This is the first we're hearing you. We'll put you on the air. What's your status? You're staffing.
2: Two.

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1: 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Paramedic aim on 518, start towards 1 Magnolia, complete here.
0: Perch right.
1: Paramedic aim on 12, you can return.
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1: 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Priority 3 Charles Regional. 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
0: Yeah, I'm making a 37.
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1: 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Operational on 10 3, 308.
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0: Under it, 309.
1: Thank you, sir. One 12 at the station, put the truck up with 3.
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2: That's right.
1: Okay, hold me in round.
2: Copy, Charles County response, engine company 3, says ammo from Gallery Report. Come here, I'm on 60 tail 3.
3: 33, Charles. 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
0: I got.
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0: Foam tanker 12.
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6: Three on the scene.
2: Nothing evident from all sides. Yeah, I'm investigating. With the exception of myself. And with later, everyone else stays in line of approach. I'll tax my command.
1: 33, I copy you on scene. One story, type 3, on a crawl space, nothing heavy on all sides. With the exception of 33 and 11, everyone else needs to stay in the line of approach. 33 is on the scene with the tactical command at 314. Engine 33.

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1: Chief 11B.
2: Chief 12 on scene. I'll go ahead and send the command. Command post to be at Utility 12.
1: Chief 12, you're on scene, assuming the command at 315. Chief 12, would you like to practice field business or they laid out at the hydrant?

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1: Engine 33, command. Right now, myself and one are operating in the Bravo quadrant. We've got nothing inside. Looking for a scuttle hatch, just pop our heads up in the attic. Think it's probably going to be good intent. I'll get back to you in a minute.
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0: Yes, sir. I was asking, did y'all want us to fill the tankers, being as though they laid out at the hydrant?
1: You can keep it as is.
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1: 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All units in switch back.
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0: Be advised, you're due on a car, 4Z car accident in Mattawamon and Crane Highway. Your first due.
1: 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Is it Mattawamon, Crane Highway?
0: Mattawamon, Beantown Road, and Crane Highway.
1: 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We're en route.
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0: Matterhorn Beantown Road and Crane Highway in the area of motor vehicle collision BLS. 33 is on the air responding, Kermit Campbell 390, operation on 10 out 2 at 349.
1: Engine 33.
2: Yes, ma'am. Also, for notes on the last call, we are clear, good intent. It's going to be a believe a dementia patient. You can put that on the file for the call. The correct time we ran that address in 24 hours.
1: I'll direct. Oh, I have the notes in the call sheet. 350.

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0: Check in the area of Turkey Hill and Spalding. It should be an officer on scene.
1: All right, copy. We're headed that way now.
0: 403.

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1: Yeah,

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9012 Carthage Court off of London Grove Drive, Alpha Gamma Pain, EMS 12, EMS 60 due to proceed on 10 Alpha 2, 619.

0: as an AP driver. I'll only be chief AP on the scene.
1: At Lackey High School, 3000 Chicken Lexington Road, automatic fire alarm, and 7-11, due to respond on South 2, 634. AP, you direct.
2: Thank you, sir. That's correct. I'm direct. Switching over.
1: I copy, sir. Would you like me to keep 11 coming or cancel?
2: Carry and keep, brother.
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0: 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From the 11, Alaki High School is canceled, 636.
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Ambulance is 28, 38, 68, 79, 129, 148, 519, 589, 609. Capital Region is on trauma bypass. All other locals are open, no restrictions. Time now 700 hours.

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0: actually, as well.
1: 9128, 9128, Granite Court off of Mill Hill Road, Alpha 6 person. EMS 12, EMS 8, 24, due to proceed on 10 Alpha 2, 707, Rescue Engine 12, 10 Alpha 2. Call for Intrepid 3 to Berry Road in the PG County line, canceled 707.

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0: 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Thank you, Star State Highways.
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0: 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Yeah, one for checkup.
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Parent again was from 3 due to respond on 10 to 7:45.

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1: 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AMS 3, paramedic ML 607, paramedic MH 16, there's a proceed on 10 off 2821, ML 60, 10 off 2.

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Officer traumatic injury, EMS 12, EMS 60, due to proceed on Alpha 2, 845.

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0: 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Can you show us a route to 2750 Liverpool Point Road, 133 with 2?
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0: 9, number 9, Pueblo Circle, off of Woodland Drive, still unconscious. EMS 9, EMS 7, paramedic ambulance 209 due to respondents and off 2-10-11.
1: Paramedic ambulance 209-2.
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0: your response, Mitch. Company 11.
1: Okay. South 2.
0: South 2.
2: Chief 11, Charles. What was the staffing?
0: 2.
2: You can hold me on the call with him.

0: Chief 11 Charles, is this the actual Verizon center right there on Matthews Road?
1: That's correct. That's correct.
0: Okay.
2: /112 on the scene, commercial building, we talk to evidence right now.
1: Scene is 112.
0: Chief 11, engine 112. Is there a Verizon rep there? Or do we need one to respond?
3: Yeah, we're going to need one here. An alarm is going off.
0: Okay, Charles, you copy. Can you reach out to Verizon and have, have a rep respond?
1: When they called it in, they're already contacting one.
0: Okay.

0: 14.
1: Okay, Coach, is there nothing found on Murray?
0: 14.

0: 12th, Charles. 360 is complete. Nothing evidence from the outside. We have Verizon personnel on the way here, about a half mile away. Open the building up.
1: 10-26.
2: AV Charles, you can hold me on the AFA on Matthews Road. 112 hour. What is personnel making their way up now?
1: G10A.
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0: 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We're going to be transporting an 88-year-old female, priority one, Charles Regional sepsis.
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0: 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Yeah, I'm through.
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1: Keep loving.
0: All right, we finally isolated it. It's malfunctioning incinerating pooper that puts a little bit of smoke in the building and set the alarms off. We've isolated to that. Units will be clear and you can have the channel back.
1: Copy, Chief 11.

Lunchbox, 6928-6928, Indian Head Highway, South Unconscious, EMS 11, EMS 7, Paramedic Ambulance 12, West Medical Duty Officer, due to respond on 10 altitude, 1047.

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5906, Michael Road off Pineville Road, Charlie Chest Pains. Here. Paramedic ambulance 3 due to respond on 10 altitude, 1051.

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0: Yes, sir. Did you cancel Fairmont Jones call?
1: Negative, believe 78 was having radio issues. They're still around.
0: I'm direct. You can place that in service. Thank you.
1: Copy. 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
2: 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Switching back.

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1: I'm 23.

0: and with this Charles, are they going to be at the AutoZone or on Crane and Billings, please?
1: Believe they're northbound Crane, just past Billingsley. Should have a few officers out with them.

0: 2207, 2207 Westwood Drive off Berry Road, Delta stabbing, paramedic. Correction, entry 3, paramedic ambulance 12, EMS 12. Paramedic ambulance 607 and North Medical Duty Officer due to respond on 10 Alpha 2, 1129.
1: Enter 3331.
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1: Yeah, okay.
3: Paramedic ambulance 12 for 3.
0: Top 2.
3: Paramedic ambulance 607 for 2.
0: Top 2. Last unit.
3: Paramedic ambulance 607.
0: Paramedic ambulance 607, 10 off of 3, please.
4: Okay, well, 607, 33, units responding, 2207 Westwood Drive. I believe it's going to be self-inflicted. We're still public service. We're just staging there.

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0: You can put the 313 Gurner Avenue call on hold. We'll take the Crane and Billingsley call. 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
0: 33, what's going to be a good landing site for you? Is a Life Point Church on Berry Road an okay landing site?
2: Yeah.
1: Yeah, that's fine.
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0: 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Engine 33 on the air responding on 10 Alpha 3, 1143.
1: Paramedic Jeremiah 16 Charles, can you start us another medic to this location?
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0: Copy.
1: It doesn't need to be a transport unit. If the duty officer is in position and can handle it, that would suffice.
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1: Paramedic Ambulance, 39, with 2, 10 Alpha, 2.
2: We're Ashford and 12 with 2.
3: Alpha 3.
4: G12, making up the rescue engine 7.
3: Alpha 3, sir.
1: 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However it is, your first due, your pleasure.
4: 33 Charles, we're James Lanning by Jennifer Elementary.
1: I copy.
2: We're Ashford and 12 copies. 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
4: G12 and Alpha 3.
1: G12, rescue engine 12 with the address change. It's going to be 3 first due, and I can handle, but units can return.
4: Got it.
3: 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We did not copy.
5: Come down the parkway and come on to Billingsley and turn right from Billingsley by the Wawa on northbound side of 301.
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2: 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I'll take it.
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0: Ferguson Enterprise, 10720, 10720 DeMar Road, Delta Sick Person. Paramedic Kevin 2018, South Medical, responding on 10 off 2-1149.
1: Yeah, thank you.
0: 1150.
2: 3-9, pull in front of me. I'd like my MOS, you can pull in front of MIH.

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1: Trooper 7, I copy. 13 minute ETA through land site. Ground contact's going to be engine 33. Your patient contact's going to be paramedic ambulance 12. They're going to be in Jennifer School Elementary.

0: Piper 7, engine 33, 12-minute ETA for the medevac. Can I get a landing zone brief when you get a chance, please?
1: Piper 7. Yeah, about approximately 250 feet by 200 field. Got trees running north-south parallel with the roadway, and a stock patrol on the north end. Other than that, field's wide open.
0: Can you give me the name of the elementary school, please? I didn't copy it.
1: Jennifer Elementary.
0: I thank you for the brief. Trooper 7, paramedic 12, patient, GCS airway status, please.
2: Paramedic airway 12, the trooper, a 39-year-old male, GCS 15, 13, self-inflicted stab wounds with a serrated steak knife. 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Pressure is 131 over 81, normal sinus, 97% room air clear, lung sac bilaterally. All bleeding has been controlled.
0: Roger, we'll see you in about 10 minutes. Thank you.
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8685, 8685, Kerry Court off Bentonville Road. Charlie Chastain's EMS 12, EMS 824, and PA 847 due to respond on south to 1156.

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0: 2026 results. 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
2: Paramedic MIH 16 Charles. 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
1: 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Germany 2018, it's going to be sepsis for chief complaint.
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1: 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Affirmative, Sandwich 1 to 18. Chief complaint, going to be sepsis. Thank you.

0: 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I'm a 7-8.
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1: RMIH 16 Charles, you can put me on scene. 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

0: 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The commercial fire alarm sounding. Engine company 1's being alerted. Set out to 1214. Charles County 2, paramedic M1 607 duration.
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1: Or am I 16?

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When you're ready, this is Eyes on 10 Alpha 1. Can I go ahead and clear the channel?

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6580 Bumford Road with Charlie Sick Person. EMS 11, hear my camera theater due, set and call for EMS 11. Spawn on 10 off of 2 at 1241. Charles County response check. 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
3: P3460 Old Washington Road, the Alpha Fall. Paramedic ambulance 39 is being alerted for speed 10 up to 1258.
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1212 Marshall Lane off of Marshall Road. Choking. Correction, Delta choking. Paramedic ambulance 39 due to respond on South 213-18. Thank you.

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0: Nice.
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0: Shore Health, 4615-4659, Stein Place, Charlie Chest Pains. Paramedic Ambulance 607 on the air responding with 217 Altitude 1320, last unit.
1: Hazmat 16, can you hold close on the air for a service call? 2750 Liverpool Plank Road, with two.
0: Altitude.

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0: Yes, ma'am. You're on the ready, sign release.
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13,000 Hickory Avenue, off of Gardner Road. Alpha lift assist, engine company 3, paramedic MI 16, due to proceed on South 213-33.

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0: 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Engine 3 route of 5 priority call to the vehicle fire. 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

Chick-fil-A, 3365 Green Highway, the possible vehicle fire in the drive-thru. Engine 33 is on the air responding on that altitude, 1338.

0: 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Coal line blue on the vehicle. 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

2803, 2803, Tyburn Oaks Court. Delta Trouble Breathing, paramedic 8 months and 3 due to respond on 10 Alpha 2, 5th, correction, 1350.

0: Spring Highway and Holly Tree Lane. One vehicle collision reported overturned. Paramedic Ambulance and 3 North Medical Duty Officer due to respond on 10 Alpha 2, 1352. It's your discretion on which call.
1: 211 on it.
0: 37, which call are you responding to?
2: 392.
1: Call over.
0: All units Alpha 2. I'm a 37.
3: North Medical.
0: North Medical.
2: Paramedic 399 is already en route to that call.
4: We are showing them en route to the motor vehicle collision, but again, if you could switch over to 10 Alpha 2, go to the call that you're dispatched to, please.
0: 37.
2: 39.

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0: 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You can cancel duty, officer.
1: Automatic duty, officer.
2: Okay, thank you.
1: 30-39.

0: American Way, 16 Bravo Charles.
1: American Way, 16.
0: Yes, ma'am. I don't know if you have anybody responding with us, but you can cancel them.
1: Yeah. I suppose she had an N33. They went to the car accident. We'll let them know. Thank you.

0: 33 Charles. We're clear of car accident. Are we still needed on the list, sir?
1: Engine 33, that's negative. They advise you can go in service. Thanks, sir.
0: Got it. We're ready.
1: 1405.
2: 8 service.
1: Service in 32.

0: 37, communications.
1: I want 37.
0: It's going to be a category C Charlie, 20-year-old male, with a collar only.
1: I want seat 37. Are you requesting something or are you transporting?
0: We're transporting. I did it on the tablet, but we're going to the trauma center.
1: 1408.

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1: Okay.
0: 1411.
2: 309, you're still on the scene, Green and Holly.
3: Yes, sir.
2: Okay, make contact with the deputies. Apparently, there's two more for checkup now.
3: Where is he, Green?
4: 37 to 309. Also, can you get pictures of the vehicle that my patient was in and send it to us?
3: 399, copy.

0: Sorry, Kevin, sorry, 9912.
1: Government answering the line.
0: Yes, ma'am. Does the sheriff's office advise there were two additional patients on scene for checkoff?
1: That's correct.
0: Okay, I'll do a face-to-face with him. Thank you.

0: again with 39 Charles.
1: Affirmative, 39.
0: Yes, ma'am. 47-year-old female and a 6-year-old female. Both are going to be signing releases. The other two parties in question by the sheriff's office. They're going to go POV. No EMS required. You can hold me ready.
1: 14-17.

7099, Indian Head Highway at Big B Liquors. Sounds like a person. EMS 11, EMS 7, due to respond on 10 off 2, 14, 17.

0: 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You can hold me on the call with 78 with 1. 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
1: Okay.

0: 7.
1: Yes, sir.
0: Yeah, I just want to make sure you're aware that this is an 11 first, too.
1: That's correct, sir. I'm 1210.

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1: Cameron to Camelot 39.
0: Just transporting priority 2 to Washington Hospital Center.
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1: Or am I 860?
0: Can you put me on a 133 in the Waldorf area, backing a 1?
1: Waldorf area, 1431.

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0: 1433.

0: human utilities that are controlled. 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
1: Last unit, can you repeat, please?
0: EMS Utility 7, Sir Charles, can you stop me in ALS unit, please?
1: I copy.

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1: Royal Ocean K.
0: 1443. Lane, problem with traumatic injury. Paramedic, ambulance 399, due to respond with 10 altitude 1443.

at Big B Liquors, 7099 7099 Indian Head Highway. Charlie, sick person. Paramedic, 209 due to respondents and off 214 44.

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0: Would you like us to respond to Big D Liquor?

0: EMS utility session controls. Do we have a unit en route?
1: That's correct. Thermal cam C09 is en route.
0: I copy. Thank you.
1: Charles County to paramedic, ambulance 607.
0: Six or seven.
1: 1103 Cornell Court, Charlie, trouble breathing.
0: With two. Six or seven.

0: 20-year-old male, no void, no caller, priority 3, Charles Regional, 3 triage.
1: 1454. Charles sending to EMS Utility 7, ambulance 78, paramedic, 209, checking your status.

0: front of the Super Raven Hotel, 3550, 3550, Crane Highway, Bravo traumatic injury. EMS 62 to respond on South 21458.
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0: Paramedic Analyst 209, Charles. 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
1: Posting, King.
0: 1508. 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
0: 1508.

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Ten Alpha 2. 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

0: Chris and Kelly Charles. We're at Western and Wayland. You can hold us on that. 3+2.
1: Copy that, officer.

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Wow, 3, 10 off. Squad 3, Charles County Paramedic Allen 5, 18 duration.

0: 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Squad 3, rush me to 12 units.
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0: Copy, Squad 3, Charles, I'm ready.

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1: Drop 28.
0: Did you have an EMS unit en route to Dalker?
1: Get one started now, sir.
0: Okay, you can cancel them. Automatic unit's about to be available. Thank you.
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0: 37 communication.
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0: 3. South 3.
3: Chief 12.
0: Chief 12.
4: Garage was in 12 with 5.
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0: Notting Hill Lane. Bravo chest pains, EMS 51, paramedic ambulance 518 due to respond on 10 Alpha 2-16-31. Residential 12, that's correct. You can switch Alpha 3.
2: Nothing evident. 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That's exactly, man. I don't even want to do a 360.
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1: Emergency 518.

0: Sacramento, Charles County. He was responding. I'm going to be investigating an odor in the Delta Quadrant. Investigating myself. I'm going to first arrive and special. Everybody else in level 16.
1: Holding with yourself and a first arriving special, all others in level 1 stage.

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1: Any response from Truck 1, Northside Battalion Chief to LA Fitness?

at LA Fitness, 2916-2916 Festival Way off Crane Highway, Odor of Smoke, Commercial Building, Truck 11 is due to respond on Synopsis 3, 1636. Any response from the BLS unit from EMS 51 to Notting Hill Lane?

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1: Command 33.
2: 33.
1: Clean out camera report.
2: Yes, sir. Only place we have an odor is the aerobics room, which is in the delta portion of the building, possibly coming from the HVAC system. Met with the workers here. They stated that the smell comes and goes throughout the day, so I'm pretty sure the HVAC system activates and turns off. That's when they really smell it. The odor is nowhere else in the building. Check the breakers. Breakers are good. Recommendation is just getting up to that roof and checking the HVAC.
1: Copy. Do they have an interior access point for the roof?
2: That I'm not sure. Working on right now.

0: Also, 33, has the building been evacuated?
1: That's a negative. It's pretty packed in here with the people working out. However, there's no conditions or order where everybody is. There's only in that one room, which is not occupied.

0: 32s, man.
1: Go ahead.
0: Gentleman with me is the building's supervisor. He said he can get us access to the building off of the Delta side.
1: One on Angel.
0: Correct, sir.
2: Copy. Rescue Engine 12, go ahead and make your way up to the roof. Meet up with that contractor.
0: He's on his way over to Rescue Engine 12 now.
3: Sorry, 33, man.
2: Go ahead, 33.
3: Yes, sir. There is anterior roof access in the janitor's closet. It's going to be in the alpha quadrant of the building. You want us to continue up there, or are you sending 12 crew from out there?
2: Thirty-three driver, was that access on the exterior or internal of the building?
0: I believe you said it was internally on the outside. A little bit better.
2: Copy. 33, I'm gonna send Rescue Engine 12 up there.
4: Rescue Engine 12 to come in. I copied your transmissions. We're both in now, walking up.
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1: Prince George engine 836 is 4.
2: Commander, rescue as well.
3: Go ahead.
2: Do you make access to the roof yet?
4: Walking up as we speak.

0: or after you told the command? Yes, sir. Recheck the HVAC units on the roof. No heat signatures on the tick. No odor.
1: Was there multiple units on the roof? And did you check them all?
0: A total of 8, all checked.
1: Copy, 33 is still reporting. They have a strong odor in that Delta Quadrant.
0: I'll pop the panel off on the HVAC unit at Delta Quadrant. I'll get back to you.

0: She's 17 as well. Yeah, I've attached myself to LA Fitness. I'm a staff truck one. If you could, on the call, you put duty officer one on there as well, please. I'll cover that role.
1: I copy, sir. Alpha 3.

0: pressing control to commence.
1: Go ahead.
0: Yes, sir. The HVAC unit, the Delta Corps, does have an odor of electrical coming from it. I'll take care of the power. We'll see if the smell dissipates from the guys downstairs.
1: Copy. Command 33.
2: Go ahead.
1: Are you direct on that message from Rescue 12?
2: That's right. Yeah, at the moment, the odor is still strong. However, once they get that secured, there is a door right next to truck one that my driver is working on opening up now. We're working on ventilation. See if that helps once they secure.
1: Copy. Are you going to need any additional fans? We have squad 2 in Fusion.
2: Truck 1 is able to handle. That'll be good. Or we need their fans from squad 2. Whichever.

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1: Copy.
2: Charles County Command, 20 minutes into your incident.
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1: Copy.
2: At the Waldorf Chevy, 2298 Crane Highway, Delta Conscious, paramedic ambulance 399 due to respond on call 21653. Charles County paramedic ambulance 518 on 10 off 1.

0: 6222-6222, Duckett Place off of La Plata Road, Charlie Diabetic, EMS 51, EMS 3, Paramedic Ambulance 607 due to respond on 10 Altitude 1655, Paramedic Ambulance 118, 10 Altitude.
1: Ambulance 37, Charles, we're going to be responding to the call in our first due with Paramedic 309. We both have two personnel.
0: And Alpha 2.
1: Paramedic Ambulance 309, Alpha 2.
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0: 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We can terminate command and switch operations over Alpha 2.
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0: 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Paramedic Ambulance 39, due to respond on 10-2, 1717.
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0: 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EMS 5 is alerted operations on St. Mary's Alpha 1, 1805. Ambulance 158, St. Mary's Alpha 1.
1: Call for EMS 5 is canceled, 1806.

In the Dunkin' Donuts parking lot, 2040 Crane Highway, Alpha Vac Team, EMS 3 is alerted, operational 10 off 2, 1813.

0: 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Charlie 3 Charles original.
1: Charlie 3 Charles original. Hang on 37. 1826.
2: 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Operation St. Mary's 1826.

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1: 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Same as 1.

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Are we hearing salt enough too? Hey, response, unit 14, Mutual Aid, Marin County.

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1: That's correct. I'm sorry. Thank you.
0: You're welcome.

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2: 109.
0: Where? What's
2: your status? I'm seeing that the AC on these people over there for an informed pulse.
0: We've got to call it a property damage accident. Is there injury involved?
2: We're checking on the patient now. It's a vehicle in the street.

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EMS 9, your main email is 2092, operations on 10 off 2, 1924.

4729-4729 Murray Court, Delta Fall. Paramedic ambulance 39 is alerted, operational on South 219-26.

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0: 305-3605, Manages Way, apartment 319, Delta Chest Pain. Paramedic came in on 607, along with medical duty officers due. Operation on 10 out 1940.
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0: controls. How many calls do you have on the accident?
1: Right, engine 14. It was a telephone tag between St. Mary's, MSP, and Sheriff's Department. We believe it to be the one and the same that 109 was on earlier. However, due to St. Mary's saying there was an ounce fresh road, we had to send another assignment up.
0: All right, we checked the area. One thing we found was the same accident from earlier.
1: Copy your service.
0: That's right.
1: Copy, all units out on Fresh Road, Bud Creek Road. 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

0: 2715, Lois Court, off of Domino Pain. EMS 60 is alerted. Operational and sent off to 1953.
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1: Charles County Paramount, you want 607 North Medical Police Jet? Have you seen 1955?
0: You know, 638 about 2, going to Lowell's Court.
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1: Morning, gentlemen. Good afternoon.
0: And 11.
1: And 11.
0: EMS 638, we made contact with the residents at the house. They advised no one calling 911 having a dog pain. There's no one there complaining about dog pain there. We're on service. You're trying to ambulance.
1: Charles, can I copy you?